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1: Wave weather.
2: Good morning. Happy Monday. Partly cloudy today. The slight chance of a morning shower, but we've had that, I think. It looks like it's clearing up already. Maybe another one on the way, but hard to tell at this stage. 21 the top for Mandurah, Pinjarra, Rockingham and Bunbury. 23 for Perth. Tomorrow looking nice and sunny with light winds. 23. Megan's happy. Mostly sunny on Wednesday, 23. And partly cloudy Thursday, top of 21 degrees.
3: Bring on that sunshine. 16 degrees in Rockingham right now. It's 15 in Mandurah and Pinjarra. 14 degrees in Bunbury and 12 in Perth.
2: Yeah, having a look at the rain radar and it's now moving north. So I think we're in the clear.
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0: right. Did you know that this week it's happened National Road Safety Week?
1: National Road Safety Week.
0: That's right. All this week, the Mandurah Bridge will light up yellow as a reminder to take care on our roads and look out for one another. Here's a fun fact, Megs.
1: Okay.
0: Speeding usually only saves about 1 or 2 minutes on a normal trip. So if you're getting in the car, you're rushing, like, oh my gosh, I'm running late, and you get in the car and then you're kind of like lead footing it a bit, it's not going to take much off your journey if you're speeding and you're driving up people's butts and you're trying to weave in and out of traffic. Literally will take a minute, maybe two, off your travel time. You know, that's like eating a biscuit or watching a TikTok.
1: Just eat a biscuit.
0: So if you're running late, speeding is not going to suddenly make you

0: I pledge to drive as if my loved ones are on the road ahead.
1: Aww.
0: I will remove all distractions, never use my mobile phone while driving. I'll not put other people at risk by speeding or driving while tired or under the influence of alcohol or drugs. And I will protect all vulnerable road users, especially those whose job places them in harm's way, by slowing down and giving them the space they need to be safe.
1: Oh, I like that.
0: Isn't that nice? So you can pledge that.
1: Are you
0: pledging? I'm doing it. There's already been 81,600 and now I'm the 46th person to make the pledge.
1: Aww.
0: Be mindful on the roads, especially being National Road Safety Week, not just today, but every day. And another thing, don't drive slow in the,
1: the fast lane,
0: because that's naughty as well.
1: I think it's just be considerate.
0: Yes.
1: So that means, you know, make sure you're aware there are other people on the road and treat them with respect and consideration.
0: Right. And just don't worry, you're going to get there. It's better to arrive safely than 1 minute earlier just because you're speeding or rushing.
1: Yeah.
0: Take the time, put on a chilled soundtrack and off you go.
1: And get in the left lane.
0: That's it. And get in the left lane if you're going slow, especially if Megan's on the road. And that's my random facts here on The Wave.

0: Oh, makes me want to be on a beach somewhere with a cocktail in hand, that song. Elton John, Dua Lipa, Cold Heart.
1: That sounds lovely.
0: Doesn't it? It's Gunners and Ali for breakfast with Megan, thanks to Midnight Anytime Blinds. It is now time to do this.
2: Quizmasters.
0: Yes, your chance at $100 to spend at the Ravo. Being a Monday, it is...
1: Kids Eat Free.
0: Yes,
1: available all day.
0: Adult.
1: Yeah.
0: Delicious. I actually went to the Ravo on Friday and I had the fish.

0: and chips special, and I had a few sneaky $10 cocktails to finish my weekend. It was lovely.
1: That does sound great.
0: But if you'd like $100 to put in your back pocket, what do you have to do, Meg?
1: Give us a call right now, 958-11-917.
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0: Wave headlines. Hi, I'm Annie Quillen. The heartbroken wife of a man killed by a 4-metre shark off Rottnest has described him as an incredible dad who lived and breathed the ocean. More than 140,000 illegal cigarettes have been seized and 6 stores closed down days after WA's new tobacco laws came into force. Several suburbs in Perth and the Peel have joined the property market's exclusive $1 million club, and disappointing losses for the Mandra Magic men and women. For the latest local news and sport, head to our website with Gunners and Ali for Breakfast, 91.7 The Wave.

0: John Farnham, you're the voice on 91.7 The Wave with Gunners and Ali for breakfast with Megan this week. Thanks to Midnight Anytime Blinds. It is about 25 past eight. Now, we had Greg on the phone. He did play Quizmasters, but his phone line was very dodgy. So we decided during the song we'd ask him the question, and we did ask him how many planets are in our solar system, and he answered with
1: 8.
0: Yes, he did. So he scored himself a spot on our standby list. Good on you, Greg.
1: Congratulations, Greg from Shoalwater. Officially bingo ball number one. Best of wishes for Friday. We'll draw out that $100 thanks to the Ravenswood Hotel.
0: Mon standing by in the newsroom with the local news and weather. To take us there, we have Pink.

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1: Wave traffic.
2: In Halls Head, Old Coast Road, a slow northeastbound at Casuarina Drive, then again at Peelwood Parade, through Mandurah and Mandurah Road, heavy northbound at Allnut Street, Dudley Park, Mandurah Road on the brakes eastbound at Leslie Street, Gordon Road, patchy both ways through Greenfields, Meadow Springs, Mandurah Road on the brakes southbound at Broadstone Vista, and heading into Perth on the Kwinana Freeway, look out for a breakdown after Axel Road, right emergency lane is blocked there, delays at the moment, Axel Road to Rowley Road, then crawling South Street to Leach Highway. Spot anything, call 95811 917. 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
3: Hello, I'm Anique Whelan. Tributes are flowing for a 38-year-old father killed by a suspected 4-metre great white shark off Rottnest. Stephen Mattaboni was spearfishing with friends when he was bitten on the lower legs at Horseshoe Reef, about 1 kilometre from the island, on Saturday morning. His friends, who witnessed the attack, pulled him onto their boat and raced him to waiting paramedics at the Geordie Bay jetty, where he sadly couldn't be saved. Stephen's wife, Shireen, has described him as an incredible dad who lived and breathed the ocean. Hundreds of thousands of illegal cigarettes and scores of vapes have been seized as tough new laws came into force last week. Six stores allegedly caught selling the illegal tobacco and vape products have been shut down for 90 days, including one in Bunbury. Police Minister Rhys Whitby says they're coming down hard on organised crime groups.
4: It's important that they're closed down because of the links with organised crime, because of the issues we've seen that represent a risk to the community in Western Australia. Pack up your shop and get out of our state while you can, because we're coming for you.
3: Under the new legislation, vaping is now banned everywhere that smoking is prohibited. Several suburbs in Perth and the Peel have joined the property market's exclusive $1 million club. Data from Cotality shows houses in 197 of 400 suburbs have a median sale price of $1 million or more. Wananup, Secret Harbour, Shoalwater, Singleton, San Remo and Horsehead are among the new additions. And in recognition of National Road Safety Week, more than 30 landmarks across WA will light up in yellow. This includes the Mandurah Traffic Bridge, the initiative shining a light on road safety.
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3: To sport, and West Coast have secured their third victory of the season with a 17-point win over GWS. The Eagles came from behind in the last quarter to beat the Giants in a thriller at Optus Stadium. The Waffle State team have a second straight win under their belt, defeating South Australia by 36 points at the weekend. And in the NBL 1 West, it was impressive victories for the Rockingham Flames men and women, both sides beating the Willetton Tigers on Saturday night before backing it up with wins over the Goldfields Giants yesterday. Round 8 was a struggle though for the Mandurah Magic men and women. They both went down to the Kalamunda Eastern Suns. Men's coach Mark Utley says it was a close one.
6: We worked hard to get a 14-point lead, had momentum, and we were unable to lock them down defensively, and Marley Sam, a young 17-year-old kid, got hold of us in the last quarter, and we came away ruining a loss that was essential for us.
3: And that's the latest news and sport.
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1: Wave weather.
10: Good morning. Partly cloudy today. We've had a couple of showers, but it looks like things are clearing up. 23 is the top for Perth. 21 degrees expected for Mandara, Rockingham, Pinjarra and Bunbury. Tomorrow, a sunny day. Light winds, 23 and 23 degrees also for Wednesday. Mostly sunny.
11: Looking lovely. It's 16 right now in Mandara, Pinjarra, Rockingham and Bunbury and 13 degrees in Perth. Good morning.
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1: It's Monday the 18th of May. Let's find out what happened on this day.
2: Perry Como. He was born in 1912. He was the American singer who had lots of 50s number one hits, including Hot Diggity, Round and Round, plus more. Perry Como was born on this day but passed away at the age of 88.
1: Miriam Margolyes, the British-Australian actress, voice artist and comedian. She's 85 today.
2: British singer Albert Hammond is 82.
1: He's had lots of big hits, including Starships, Nothing's Gonna Stop Us Now.
2: Huge.
1: Richard Clapton, the Aussie singer, songwriter. He's 77 today.
2: Mark Mothersbaugh, the US singer, songwriter and musician who co-founded the band Devo. Rip it good. Mark is 76 today.
1: Jim Magini, the Australian muso, founding member and lead guitarist and keyboard player with Midnight Oil. He's 70.
2: The guy who's won 5 golden guitars and sung trains, Australian country singer Troy Cassadaly's 57.
1: She was big in the 80s. Martika, the Cuban-American singer, is 57 today.
2: US actress and comedian Tina Fey is 56.
1: Jack Johnson, the US singer, songwriter and all-round cool dude, is 51.
2: And Jessica Watson, she was the Australian sailor who became the youngest person to sail solo non-stop unassisted around the world. She's 33.
1: It was on this day in 1997 that Peter Landy called his 1,000th AFL and VFL footy match for Channel 7.
2: Elton John split with his manager of nearly 30 years. It was John Reid after a dispute over his career and financial affairs. It was on this day in 1998.
1: Yeah, obviously they had a big tiff over money. Now, in the year 2001, a guy called Tim Brennan at 18 caught a monster rainbow fish in Lake Petter in Tassie and it weighed close to a record 13.7 kilos.
2: A big fish.
1: That's a whopper.
2: And Charles Grodin, the US actor, passed away in 2021. It was on this day he was aged 86.
1: Loved him in Beethoven. He was the dad. And that's on this day for Monday, the 18th of May.

0: song giving me bridesmaid feels. You know how it's in the movie Bridesmaids with Kristen Wiig and Maya Rudolph? Love that movie.
1: And the drum section.
0: Wilson Phillips, and they do the things. And now I know you do this in your trio. Your husband Kim does the keys. You do epic harmonies and Jen takes the lead. Can we hear a bit?
2: Maybe.
0: Oh, where's he gone?
1: I don't think it's got him. No,
0: it's really good. Well, you have to see them live. It's really awesome. I could already hear the harmonies there a little bit. That was great. It is time now, Megan, to send someone along with an exclusive VIP experience to Lightscape, Kings Park and Botanic Gardens. This is coming up Thursday, the 4th of June, and you can step into a winter wonderland as Lightscape at Kings Park and Botanic Gardens returns. It's internationally acclaimed. You've been there and you say it's epic.
1: It is so epic. So, I don't know, it's hard to describe it because it's really interactive as well. So it's absolutely stunning. Of course, Kings Park and Botanic Garden, you can see the whole of Perth, but then they integrate all these light installations throughout it as well. So think magical trails, and like they've even got music. So you kind of feel like you're walking into Jurassic Park at one stage, and like it's really epic. You have to go and experience it to actually know what it's like. But it's not actually happening until June 5, but we've got the VIP experience June 4th. So you get to see it before everyone else. The double pass up for grabs right now. Just give us a call.
0: And you say they even do mulled wine along the way.
1: They do.
0: Oh my gosh. Who would love to go along to the VIP exclusive Lightscape at Kings Park and Botanic Gardens? If you do, call up right now, 958-11917.
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13: 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Hi, I'm Anique Whelan. Tributes are flowing for a 38-year-old father killed by a shark off Rottnest. Six stores have been ordered to shut as WA's illegal tobacco laws come into force. The Mandurah Traffic Bridge will light up yellow this week in recognition of National Road Safety Week. And the Rockingham Flames were on fire at the weekend in round 8 of the NBL One West. For the latest local news and sport, head to our website with Gunners and Ali for breakfast, 91.7.

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1: Hello.
0: Hi, who's this?
1: Tanya.
0: Tanya, would you like to go along to Lightscape, the 2026 VIP exclusive experience?
1: I would love to. I haven't been before, but I've heard it's really good.
2: Yes, it is absolutely incredible. It lights up as you step into a winter wonderland at Kings Park and Botanic Gardens, and you have just scored yourself those VIP exclusive tickets to the opening.
1: Awesome. Thank you very much.
2: How good is that? Who are you taking along?
1: Oh, I don't know. I'll have to think about that.
0: Yeah.
1: See who's the nicest to me.
0: That's true. It's great. We went with friends who had little kids as well, so it's great for the entire family. But I think I would prefer to go for a date night, to be honest.
1: Yeah, true.
0: So it's up to you who you take, but congratulations. All yours.
1: Awesome. Thank you very much.
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2: Hi there, it's Damien Carbon. Labor's budget bruising is now showing up in two opinion polls, but the government says that was never the point. Environment Minister Murray Watt telling the ABC the budget was about getting young Aussies into a home of their own, not chasing a polling sugar hit.
3: I think the reality is that despite the government's efforts to invest in supply, and they have been huge, we still are seeing too many young Australians in particular unable to enter the housing market.
2: Holidaymakers on Rottnest Island remain shocked and shaken today after the shark bite death of a diver on Saturday. Family of Perth man Steve Mataboni says he was one of a kind. Health officials are warning this Ebola outbreak in Africa could be bigger than the numbers show. In the Congo, the World Health Organization says the virus has reached several areas, with two cases confirmed across the border in Uganda. And raids on six WA illegal vape and tobacco stores over the weekend, four of them here in Perth.
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2: West Coast young gun Harley Reid had a career-best game in last night's shock 17-point win over GWS. Eagles now facing Collingwood in the Scott Pendlebury record breaker this Saturday. Harley on Fox Footy says he's rapt to be a part of it.
5: Oh, obviously an exceptional player and icon of the AFL world, and it's going to be a great opportunity for us boys to go out there in front of probably 90,000, to be honest. Actually, my 50th game too, Scully, so I'll be running around there looking forward to that.
2: And the Dockers, 43-point winners over Essendon.
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1: Wave weather.
12: Good morning. Partly cloudy today. We've had a few morning showers, hopefully clearing with 21. Our top expected for Mandurah, Pinjarra, Rockingham and Bunbury, and 23 for Perth. Tomorrow, it is looking nice. Sunny, light winds, 23, and much the same on Wednesday.
13: Currently, it's 14 degrees in Perth. It's a little bit warmer everywhere else. 16 right now for Rockingham, Mandurah, Bunbury and Pinjarra.
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0: John Butler Trio with Zebra and Madonna's Crazy For You. Oh, great track from the 80s. Part of our No Repeat Workday.
1: Yes, so good. We won't repeat any songs between 9 to 5 today.
0: Yeah, that's our guarantee because we love going No Repeat Free. It's great. And what else do we love? Our community. What's going down in our community, Megs?
1: I have a fun event for dads and kids happening this Saturday and there's free prizes and games.
0: Hey, that sounds great. Tell us more soon. We'll hear from Queen and right now, Mr. Daryl Braithwaite.

0: Oh, yes, Whitney Houston hitting the stratosphere with those notes. How will I know on 91.7 The Wave? Good morning, it's Gunners and Ali for breakfast with Megan. 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

0: It's Oasis, Don't Look Back in Anger, part of our No Repeat Workday, along with the Dynamic Hypnotics, as we get closer to 9 o'clock. And Nick is joining you from 10 o'clock, taking you through to your midday mixtape, and then Dara takes over from 2 o'clock. But we have had a great Monday, haven't we, so far?
1: Yes, all those great prizes to give away. They're back tomorrow as well. Another double to see Lightscape Perth, plus the Melbourne International Comedy Festival Roadshow.
0: Yes, you've been to the Lightscape at Kings Park Botanic Gardens. You say it's epic.
1: It is so good. You actually have to book it in.
0: Yeah, and this is the preview night as well. Here's more details on that, and we'll see you tomorrow. Bye.
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1: Hello there, I'm Matthew Layton. Labor's tax shake-up is getting a proper spray from the opposition, with Angus Taylor accusing the government of slugging homes, small business and investors. The opposition leader has promised to unwind the changes and index income tax brackets to inflation.
2: We will, through our tax back guarantee, ensure that bracket creep comes to an end. Labor's inflation tax comes to an end.
1: It comes as fresh polling shows plenty of voters are still making up their minds on the budget, with Resolve putting Angus Taylor in front as preferred PM. Canberra and Queensland are joining forces on a big housing build, but buyers will need a bit of patience. More than 51,000 homes are planned, with the first due in mid-2028. And a Perth father of two killed in a shark attack has been remembered as a much-loved family man. Stephen Mataboni was spearfishing off Rottnest Island when he was attacked on Saturday.
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1: West Coast young gun Harley Reid had a career-best 34 disposals, 10 clearances and two crucial goals in last night's shock 17-point win over GWS. The Eagles face Collingwood on Saturday in what will be Scott Pendlebury's all-time games record-breaking match. Reid on Fox Footy says he's rapt to be part of it.
4: Obviously an exceptional player and icon of the AFL world, and it's going to be a great opportunity for us boys to go out there in front of probably 90,000, to be honest. Actually, my 50th game too, Scully, so I'll be running around there looking forward to that.
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91.7 The Wave, Monday morning. Ricky Ross out front of Deacon Blue and Real Gone Kid. Some classic Lynyrd Skynyrd before that. And Lindsay Buckingham solo there with Trouble as well. G'day, it's Nick here. 21 after 10. Hope your week has kicked off to a good start. Going to play some Jesse J and New Order for you soon. But right now, this great track from Split Enz here at The Wave.

0: 91.7 The Wave, Jesse J and Domino. New Order in their two bizarre love triangle. 7 seconds from Yusu Nadua and Nina Cherry. And we had Split Ends, of course, with the classic History Never Repeats. G'day, it's Nick here. It's 23 to 11. All this week, giving you the chance to win tickets, double passes to the exclusive VIP preview night of Lightscape 2026 happening in Kings Park. These tickets for the 4th of June. The season opens on the 5th. 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
2: 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We've got some great tunes, a bit of crack and a smile for the road. 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

0: 91.7 The Wave. Arrested Development and their take on the old Sly and the Family Stone song, Everyday People. That's People Every Day. And John Mellencamp too. Check it out before that from the Lonesome Jubilee album. Nick here, 10 to 11, taking a look at the Wave community switch. Thanks to Harvey Norman Carpet and Flooring in Mandurah at 9 Gordon Road. And the Pinjarra Festival is back for 2026. 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Between now and then, Tommy Lee and Matthew Wilder next here at The Wave.
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1: Hello there, I'm Matthew Layton. Two new polls have given Labor's budget a rough old review, but the government insists it's not panicking. News poll says voters think the budget is the worst for the economy in more than 30 years, and Resolve shows many feel Labor should have taken its tax changes to an election first. PM Anthony Albanese says the calls were hard but needed.
2: What I want to do is to make sure that we are putting in place the right policies. And we're putting in place the right policies, and it contrasts with the three right-wing parties and their allies.
1: Daniel Duggan's family is digging in for another legal round as the former fighter pilot fights extradition to the US. The Australian citizen was arrested in regional New South Wales in 2022, accused of breaching US arms trafficking laws while working in South Africa more than a decade ago. And Ebola is back on the global radar, with the WHO warning the outbreak could become much larger. The emergency is centred in the Democratic Republic of Congo.
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1: West Coast comes into Collingwood veteran Scott Pendlebury's milestone match off the back of a shock 17-point win over the Giants. Harley Reid had a career-best 34 disposals, 10 clearances and two crucial goals last night. Eagles veteran Elliot Yeo telling us he's soaring.
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7: Wave weather.
8: Looking partly cloudy today, going for a maximum of 21 degrees. A little bit chilly overnight, down to 11. Maximum tomorrow of 23, should be sunny. Wednesday, mostly sunny at 23. And Thursday, partly cloudy, 22 degrees.
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917 The Wave, Feel Good Variety from the Top Gun movie soundtrack, Berlin. Take My Breath Away. Shakira in there too, along with Paul Young and the Hoodoo Gurus as well. Miss Free Love 69. 18 after 11, it's Nick here. Looking forward to some Daft Punk and Supertramp soon. And here's the Bee Gees at The Wave.

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1: Hey, this is Emily. I'm here at the Fisher Hall's Head on 18 Peelwood Parade. 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I'll be here for the next 15 minutes. I'm at the Fisher Hall's Head on 18 Peelwood Parade. 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

0: 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Daft Punk, Get Lucky. The Escape Club in there too. It's a band from London with Wild Wild West, Supertramp and the Bee Gees as well. 27 to midday. It's Nick here. Looking forward to the midday mixtape after the 12 o'clock news. And of course, Fuel the Dream with Kevin Green continues. Each week, $100 cash thanks to Kevin Green Real Estate. If you can answer the phone with Fuel the Dream with Kevin Green. First of all, what you need to do is register on our website and then expect that call from Dara O'D in the afternoon. Check it out now. 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
3: Delta Goodrum was thrilled with the result after Australia placed fourth in the 70th annual Eurovision Song Contest, won by Bulgaria in a nail-biting final count, saying she felt the nation's support for her during her stunning performance.
4: I'm absolutely stoked. I am honoured to have got to hit the stage on that iconic Eurovision stage. I am so blown away at the love and support. I can't even begin to say thank you. I felt the country with me, and all I wanted to do was do my very best, and that's all I could do at the end of the day. You know, I got to fly out of a piano. I got to use the smoke and the fire, and Eclipse is the beginning of a new era.
3: So good. It was a photo finish. Australia, Israel, France and Italy dominated the leaderboard until the global TV audience votes were added, and the final block of votes handed victory in a historical win for Bulgaria, with Dara's Bangarang winning the song comp. But don't worry about Delta. The international platform has seen her upcoming European tour sell out for her new album, Pure.
5: Go Delta. Ed Sheeran has dropped a new song with Martin Garrix. It's called Repeat It. I love this feeling.
3: From Ed Sheeran. Now, sad news, Dennis LeCorrieri, the frontman of Doctor Hook, has passed away at the age of 76 after a long battle with kidney disease. He helped create timeless hits like Sharing the Night Together and this one.
6: When you're in love with a beautiful woman, it's hard.
3: His management says he's passed away peacefully, surrounded by loved ones, leaving behind a musical legacy that spanned more than five decades.
5: And Florence Pugh stars in the fresh interpretation of Steinbeck's masterpiece, East of Eden. The series will explore the multi-generational saga of the Trask family, focusing on anti-hero Kathy Ames, coming soon on Netflix.
7: When I was a little girl, I imagined I could grow smaller. So small that the bad things couldn't find me, and I could disappear. Because the world is so full of evil. You are growing smaller and smaller. So small, no door can keep you out, and no door can close you in. You have almost disappeared. But you will not, Kathy. You will not disappear.
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0: 91.7 The Wave from their fifth studio album, Vulture Street. It's Powderfinger here at The Wave on my mind. At heart, before that, all I want to do is make lunch for you. It's 13 to midday. Got the midday mixtape after the 12 o'clock news. As we take a look at the Wave community switch, all thanks to GJD Security. 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And Food Bank in Peel has got an urgent appeal on at the moment for empty egg cartons. 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
1: Hello, I'm Anique Whelan. Police have described the moment a 38-year-old father of two was killed by a 4-metre great white shark off Rottnest. Stephen Mattaboni was spearfishing with friends about 1 kilometre off the island near Horseshoe Reef when the shark attacked just before 10 o'clock on Saturday morning. Speaking on Tapped Media, Sergeant Michael Weir, officer in charge of the Rottnest Police Station, says it was a distressing incident for all involved.
2: He was on the surface of the water coming back to a boat, and that's when he was attacked as he was coming back to the boat. So the guys went over to him and have seen the shark, and then were able to pull Stephen on board, and then they started their own sort of first aid treatment of it. They raised the alarm, we're calling 000, and raced straight into Geordie Bay jetty.
1: Michael's wife, Shireen, has described him as an incredible dad who lived and breathed the ocean. Hundreds of thousands of illegal cigarettes and scores of vapes have been seized as tough new laws came into force last week. 6 stores allegedly caught selling the illegal tobacco and vape products have been shut down for 90 days, including one in Bunbury. Police Minister Rhys Whitby says they're coming down hard on organised crime groups.
3: It's important that they're closed down because of the links with organised crime, because of the issues we've seen that represent a risk to the community in Western Australia. Pack up your shop and get out of our state while you can, because we're coming for you.
1: Under the new legislation, vaping is now banned everywhere that smoking is prohibited. And several suburbs in Perth and the Peel have joined the property market's exclusive $1 million club. Data from Cotality shows houses in 197 of 400 suburbs have a median sale price of $1 million or more. Wannanup, Secret Harbour, Shoalwater, Singleton, San Remo and Halls Head among the new additions.
4: The Ravenswood Hotel, on the banks of the Murray River. The perfect place to catch up. The Ravenswood Hotel.
1: To sport, and Rockingham Flames men's coach Ryan Petrick says he was pretty happy to get 2 wins at the weekend. The Flames have hit the top of the ladder nearly halfway through the season after victories over the Willetton Tigers and Goldfields Giants. Petrick says it was a tight game against the Giants yesterday, but they got there in the end.
5: They've obviously just gone and added their star guard, Duarte, who killed us, especially late in the game, and Mahomes killed us in the first half. So to get out of there in an overtime win, we'll gladly take, because we thought they were fantastic.
1: Meantime, the Mandurah Magic sides both went down in their games over the Eastern Suns in Kalamunda. And that's the latest news and sport.
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0: Wave weather.
8: Forecast for today, partly cloudy and 21 degrees. Tomorrow, we could do a little bit better. Sunny and 23. Wednesday, mostly sunny, 23. And Thursday, partly cloudy, 22 degrees.
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91.7 The Wave. It's the Midday Mixtape, and NXS, the title track to their 1985 album, Listen Like Thieves. Captain and Tennille in there too, along with the Electric Light Orchestra. That was from their 1986 album called Ballads of Power. We played Calling America, and Billy Joel kicking off the Midday Mixtape with Uptown Girl. It's Nick here, 18 after 12. Hot Chocolate and Bobby Brown coming up, and here's the Eurogliders at The Wave.

0: 91.7 The Wave. You're listening to the Midday Mixtape. Errol Brown out front of Hot Chocolate there. It started with a kiss. KC and the Sunshine Band, two before that. And Bobby Brown, Every Little Step. It's Nick here. It is 23-1. Taking a look at Fuel Watch right now. It's all thanks to the brand new Tayron SVU. Seats up to 7 passengers. You can check it out at Rockingham Volkswagen. 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Up soon, Cliff Richard and the Police next as the Midday Mixtape continues.
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0: 91.7 The Wave, the midday mixtape, Sir Cliff Richard. Title track to his 1981 album, Wired for Sound. The song's actually a tribute to the Sony Walkman. In there too, we had The Police, Don't Stand So Close to Me as well. It's 11 to 1. It's Nick here, taking a look at the Wave community switch, thanks to Harvey Norman Carpet and Flooring in Mandurah at 9 Gordon Road. At Peel Community Care are after volunteer drivers to deliver Meals on Wheels. The van will be provided to deliver the meals 3 days a week, Monday, Wednesday and Friday, between 7 and 10 in the morning. More details on our website, 917thewave.com.au. Get up,
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2: Hey, I'm Tessa Randello. Some mixed results from the government following the budget. More than half of respondents say they'll be worse off due to tax changes in the news poll, but Labor continued to hold the primary vote. But in the Resolve poll, opposition leader Angus Taylor was the preferred PM over Anthony Albanese.
3: What I want to do is to make sure that we are putting in place the right policies. This budget is about giving young people a fair crack at home ownership. What we've done is take action, and it's positive action.
2: The Prime Minister there refusing to comment on the surveys. Aussie authorities are working with counterparts across the world to respond to a deadly Ebola outbreak in the Congo and Uganda. The World Health Organization's called it a public health emergency of international concern. A Melbourne's man been sentenced for more than 2 years behind bars, pleading guilty to stealing phone numbers from victims of identity theft. And new research shows Aussie businesses are using casual workers more. It's surging 11% in the last year.
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2: Scott Pendlebury's record game is coming, but retirement clearly isn't. The Collingwood champion plays his 433rd AFL match on Saturday. He says if his form holds, why not go again in 2027? And Richmond's been in contact with the AFL as the club faces the biggest injury crisis in the modern era. Campbell Gray tweaked his hammy in yesterday's loss to St Kilda, while the coach Adam Uze only had 25 fit players to pick from ahead of the weekend's clash.
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1: Wave weather.
9: Partly cloudy for today, a maximum of 21. Tomorrow's looking nice, sunny and 23. A bit cold overnight though, down to 11. Mostly sunny on Wednesday and 23. And partly cloudy for Thursday, 22 degrees.
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Tracy Chapman at 91.7 The Wave for your Monday afternoon fast car. The Doobie Brothers, too, before that, their very first hit from their 1972 album, Too Loose Street. We played Listen to the Music. A Dutch band, the Time Bandits, in there, too, with Only Shooting Love. It's Nick here, 24 after 1. Billy Idol up soon, along with Jake Isles Band. And here's U2 at The Wave.

0: Billy Idol at 91.7 The Wave, To Be a Lover. Irish band The Corrs in there too, along with the Jake Isles Band and U2, Even Better Than The Real Thing. It's Nick here. It's 21-2-2. This week, giving you the chance to win tickets to Tickle Your Funny Bone, the Melbourne International Comedy Festival Roadshow is coming to Mandurah, the Mandurah Performing Arts Centre, on Sunday, June the 7th. We've got tickets to give away all this week. 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

0: 91.7 The Wave, a song that was first recorded by Marvin Gaye. Barnsley, Ain't No Mountain High Enough, and John Parr in there too, St. Elmo's Fire, from the movie of the same name. It's 12 to 2. It is Nick here. Dara O'D is on your radio after 2 o'clock this afternoon. And don't forget, after the 3 o'clock news, it's Connect 4, all thanks to Specialised Garage Doors.
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2: 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We've got some great tunes, a bit of crack and a smile for the road. Speaking of roads...
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2: Hey there, I'm Tessa Randello. The latest Resolve poll has put opposition leader Angus Taylor ahead of Anthony Albanese as preferred PM. While more than half of respondents in today's news poll say they'll be worse off following the budget.
3: Now, the reason that the Prime Minister of Australia, and the Treasurer are finding it hard to explain what's going on is because they lied. See, they lied before the election.
2: One Nation's Barnaby Joyce on 7 there. A passenger's been detained in Tahiti and banned from all Qantas flights after allegedly biting an attendant. The plane was en route from the US to Australia when an altercation broke out. It then diverted. Briefly, Australia is set to work with other countries on a response to an Ebola outbreak in the Congo and Uganda. And a lucky escape for crew members after two fighter jets collided mid-air at a US air show. Four people managed to eject safely from the planes while they were performing an aerial demonstration.
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2: Scott Pendlebury is chasing history now. He'll break the AFL Games record against West Coast on Saturday, with the Collingwood great saying there's no reason he can't play on if his form keeps stacking up. The injury-riddled Tigers are facing some tough calls. The AFL could allow coach Adam Uzay to pick a VFL-listed player for Friday's Dreamtime match against Essendon. He only had 25 players to choose from ahead of the weekend's clash with St Kilda. And Crows recruit Alam Archie is ready to return after a long run of injuries.
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1: Wave weather.
7: Well, it's going to be mostly sunny today with some light winds. The afternoon high of around 19. More of the same again tomorrow, be it a little bit warmer. An afternoon high of around 23. And the same again for Wednesday. Could see a shower or two by the time we get to Thursday. Currently in Mandurah is 20 degrees. Perth CBD sitting on 22. 20 in Pinjarra. 19 in Rocco. And also as well, 19 in Bunbury.

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Welcome to the show, my friends. And start of a brand new week. You know what that means as well? Something really important, okay? 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Register to get a phone call from me on Wednesday. We did give away the cash last Wednesday, so I got $100 on the line. All I want you to do is just don't say hello, say fuel the dream with Kevin Green, and I'll give you $100. 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And on Wednesday afternoon, I will make a phone call for everybody who has registered, okay? And everybody who has registered over the last few weeks as well is into that draw. Literally, we'll just kind of like stick the finger out and go, oh, I'm going to pick number 248 and then ring that person. Hopefully they answer and hopefully they say, fuel the dream with Kevin Green. That's exactly how it is. Meanwhile, we kick back, we play some tunes, we have a bit of fun on a Monday afternoon. Oh, by the way, just put it out there, okay? The weather tomorrow is going to be a little bit nicer, okay? So

0: 91.7 The Wave is Feel Good Variety with Daryl D in the afternoon. 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Hey, big important week this week. It's National Road Safety Week. Started tomorrow, running until May 24th, with the City of Manager joining communities across Australia to promote safer roads and honour those lost to road trauma. The annual week-long initiative, led by the Sarah Group, aims to raise awareness about road safety, reduce fatalities, and encourage responsible driving habits to drive so others survive. This week, you are going to see the Manger Traffic Bridge illuminated in glowing yellow in the evening to remember lives lost on Western Australian roads and act as a visual reminder of road safety. So if you're passing over the Manger Traffic Bridge over the next kind of couple of days or so this week, and you'll see it illuminated in yellow, just remember that is for National Road Safety Week 2026. Do take care if you're out and about on the roads. And I know somebody saw this earlier on, going, you know, you go that few kilometres faster, you get to your destination 1 or 2 minutes quicker. And what are the possibilities of something happening just because you decided you want to go that a little bit faster, okay?
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0: on some of the Wave's Feel Good Variety. Right, Connect 4 on the way for you just after the news at 3 o'clock today. Thanks to the team at Specialized Garage Door. 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What have I got? What can I tell you about one today? I think today's one's going to be fairly easy. I think the answer is going to present itself to you fairly easily. Right?
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1: That's Gunners and Ellie for Breakfast with Megan. Back tomorrow morning from 6 right here on The Wave. Thanks to Midnight Anytime Blinds. 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
1: Wave traffic.
2: Kwinana Freeway northbound holding you up a bit. Narrows Bridge into the city, and Freeway southbound Narrows Bridge to Mill Point Road. Yanbelia Drive, theatre Grassley Road as well. Bit off non-Mantra Road northbound approaching Allnut Street. Also Pinchara Road at Dower Street. Again at Lakes Road in Greenfields. And Old Coast Road northbound at Casuarina Drive in Halls Head. Your cars enters have near Dixon Road in Rockingham. Again at Council Avenue and Ray Road. And Rockingham Road northbound at Thomas Road in Kwinana Beach. Spot anything, call 95811 917. 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
3: Hey there, I'm Tessa Randello. The Treasurer's calling out an unhinged scare campaign on tax changes announced in the budget. The latest news poll results showing that less than half of Aussies believe they'll be better off following the latest announcements. Jim Chalmers saying that's not surprising, given the comments being made by political opponents and commercial interests. A passenger has been detained and banned from all Qantas flights after allegedly biting an attendant. The Melbourne to Dallas flight was forced to divert because of the man's behaviour. The 45-year-old accused of shouting, swearing and ignoring safety instructions from the crew. Aussie authorities are working with other countries following an Ebola outbreak in a couple of African countries. The World Health Organization has called it a public health emergency. Briefly, new research shows Aussie businesses are using casual workers more as they deal with rising costs. And four people have been safely evacuated after two fighter planes crashed mid-air at a US show.
4: Trusted for nearly 30 years, Battery World doesn't just sell car batteries. 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
3: Scott Pendlebury is about to make AFL history. The 38-year-old breaks Brent Harvey's record at the MCG this weekend, but says he's still loving footy and 2027 is still very much alive. West Coast comes into Collingwood's veteran game off the back of a shock 17-point win over the Giants. Harley Reid had a career-best 34 disposals, 10 clearances and two crucial goals. And Aaron Rice pulled off a cracking bit of history, becoming England's first PGA Championship winner in more than 100 years.
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1: Wave weather.
8: Well, continue to be mostly sunny today with some light winds. The afternoon high of around 20, 21 degrees. More of the same again tomorrow. Going to be sunny, light winds and a high of 23. And then more of the same then again on Wednesday. Expect a shower or two by the time we get to Thursday with a high of 21. Currently in Mandurah it is 20 degrees. Perth CBD is sitting on 22. 20 in Pinjarra, Rockingham and 19 in Bunbury. Tom, once again for this afternoon's Connect Four. 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Personally, I'm just going to say it. I think that we started this week's one with just a little bit easier. Okay? I do. I'm just going to throw it out there that I think that this is very easy. So there will be no clues whatsoever. 58119171.

0: is not.
1: Okay, fair enough. 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
0: Thanks, Andy. 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
1: No, bye.
0: 958-11-917 if you want to have a blast of this one this afternoon. Tell me what I am looking for, please.
2: Breaker 19, this here's a rubber duck. You got a copy on me, Big Ben? Come on. Yeah, 10-4, Big Ben, for sure, for sure. By golly, it's clean, clear to Flagtown. Come on. Yeah, it's a big 10-4 there, Big Ben. Yeah, we definitely got the front door, good buddy. Mercy sakes alive, looks like we got us a convoy.
3: It was the dark of the moon on the 6th of June in a Kenworth pulling logs. Cab over Pete with a reefer on and a Jimmy hauling hogs. We is heading for Bear on I-10 about a mile out of Shaky Town. I says, Pigpen, this here's a rubber duck, and I'm about to put the hammer down.

0: back off them hogs. 10-4, about 5 miles or so. 10, roger. Them hogs is getting intense up here.
1: By the time we got into Tulsa Town, we had 85 trucks in all. But they's a roadblock up on the Cloverleaf, and them bears is wall to wall. Yeah, them smokies as thick as bugs on a bumper. They even had a bear in the air. I says, calling all trucks, this here's the duck. We about to

0: Big Ben. Negatory, Big Ben, you're still too close. Yeah, them hawks are starting to close up my sinuses. Mercy sakes, you better back off another 10.
1: Well, we rolled up Interstate 44 like a rocket sled on rails. We tore up all of our swindle sheets and left them setting on the scales. By the time we hit that shy town, them bears was getting smart. They'd brought up some reinforcements from the Illinois National Guard. There's armored cars and tanks and jeeps and rigs of every size. Yeah, them chicken coops was full of bears and choppers filled the skies. Well, we shot the line, we went for broke with 1,000 screaming trucks and 11 long-haired friends of Jesus in a chartreuse microbus.
0: Rubber duck to Sodbuster. Come on there, yeah. 10-4 Sodbuster. Listen, you want to put that microbus in behind that suicide jockey? Yeah, he's hauling dynamite and he needs all the help he can get.
1: Well, we laid a strip for the Jersey Shore and prepared to cross the line. I could see the bridge was lined with bears, but it didn't have a doggone dime. I says, Pigpen, this here's a rubber duck. We just ain't going to pay no toll. So we crashed the gate doing 98. I says, let them truckers

0: Well, mercy sakes, good buddy. 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
1: Four songs, one theme. Connect

0: Friday. Darrow D in the afternoon playing the Beach Boys. Fun, fun, fun. C.W. McCall, Convoy. Oh my God, who remembers the movie from the, was it the late 1970s, early 1980s? The one that starred, was it Chris Christopherson? And who was the female lead opposite that? Oh, that's going to wreck my head now. But it was Chris Christopherson in the lead. For Convoy, Prince, Little Red Corvette, and Billy Joel's Moving Out. Ooh, what have we got in common? 91.7 The Wave, hello.
1: Hey, Dara, can I have a crack at the Connect Four, please, mate?
0: Yeah, who's this?
1: It's Roy from Bunbury, bud.
0: All right, Roy, what do you reckon?
1: They all mention American car brands.
0: Is absolutely right. Yes, they all mention car brands, not necessarily American, but yeah, we would have taken that as well. That's exactly what I was looking for, Roy, and you are right, and you are the first.
1: Oh, good man. Thanks for that.
0: So that is you into the draw for Friday to win yourself that cash with Specialized Garage Doors. Well done, sir.
1: Good man. Thanks very much, Dara.
0: You're very, very welcome, sir. Well done. Yep, that's exactly what I was looking for today. Songs that mentioned types of cars or types of American cars as well at the same time is what I would have taken. Thank you to everybody for taking part. And thank you to reception for sticking a note up on the window in front of me to tell me that the female lead opposite Chris Christopherson in Convoy was Ally McGraw. That was it. Yeah, from Convoy. What a great movie that was.

0: Dance over the wave, it's Feel Good Friday. 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I'm going to get you a traffic update on the way with Julia momentarily. Suffice to say, is a southbound Kwinana Freeway is a little bit slow this afternoon. Reports coming in of an accident just at the intersection of the Kwinana Freeway and Russell Road, Gibbs Road. And that is leading to traffic back as far, well beyond kind of Coburn at the moment, almost back as far as Jandakot at the moment. So if southbound and Kwinana Freeway is part of your journey today, as I said, this is Kwinana Freeway at the intersection of Russell Road, Gibbs Road, southbound Kwinana Freeway, okay?
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2: Wave traffic.
3: We have some roadworks inbound divers that have Mundajong Road closed in both directions between Kwinana Freeway and St Albans Road. Their 24-hour work's going on until the 1st of June. Road closures are in place, so plan ahead to avoid delays. Otherwise, Kwinana Freeway southbound looking busy. Hay Street to Millpoint Road and Belia Drive to Russell Road and Imandra seeing brake lights, Mandra Road at Pinjarra Road and Mandra Road at Allnut Street. Keep in mind as well, school zones are now in play. Spot anything, call 95811917. 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

0: Up in the way of this Feel Good Friday with Darrow D in the afternoon. 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No update on that crash southbound on the Kwinana Freeway. Traffic still backed up to, at this stage, well beyond the Jandakot exit. So if you're heading out of the city southbound on the Kwinana Freeway, it starts to, well, look, it starts to slow down at the Roe Highway exit, but pretty much very, very heavy from the Jandakot exit all the way down as far as the Russell Road exit off the Kwinana Freeway southbound. Highs today, 20 degrees. Tomorrow, 21. And going to see a little bit of warm weather Tuesday, Wednesday, Thursday with highs in the early 20s.
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2: We've had a crash in Atwell. Kwinana Freeway southbound at Russell Road. The right lane is blocked and traffic is heavy on the approach. Roadworks as well to watch out for in Baldivis have Mundijong Road closed in both directions between Kwinana Freeway and St Albans Road. Various road closures are included with that one, so plan ahead to avoid delays. Otherwise, Kwinana Freeway southbound busy Hay Street to Millpoint Road, Mount Henry Bridge and Farrington Road to Russell Road. Spot anything, call 958 11 917. 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
3: Hey there, I'm Tessa Randello. Resolve fallout today has put opposition leader Angus Taylor as the preferred PM over Anthony Albanese. It comes after major tax reforms in Labor's budget just 6 days ago. Assistant Productivity Minister Andrew Lee telling ABC changes were a good move.
4: Look, the important thing is that we're doing work to get more Australians into a home of their own and to make the tax system sustainable in the way that we can continue to deliver income tax relief like the 5 income tax cuts we've delivered so far.
3: While more than half of respondents say they'll be worse off due to tax changes in the news poll, but Labor continued to hold the primary vote. Donald Trump is warning Iran that the clock is ticking as talks to end the war stall. Comes after the US president had a phone call with the Israeli prime minister. Briefly, a man's been detained in Tahiti after allegedly biting an attendant's arm on a Qantas flight from Melbourne to Dallas. And another price hike, Optus has increased cost by $5 today after similar increases from Telstra and Vodafone.
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3: This week is all about Scott Pendlebury for the Pies as he gears up to become the AFL-VFL all-time games record holder. He'll overtake Brent Harvey with his 433rd match on Saturday at the MCG.
6: So I just try and reflect, you know, we're all little kids inside that just love the game.
3: And a sigh of relief for injury hit Richmond, Sam Vlosten, cleared of any wrongdoing for a rough tackle in last night's loss. The Tigers are working with the AFL to deal with a growing list of injured players.
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1: Wave weather.
10: And it's going to continue to be nice and sunny today with some light winds. The afternoon high of around 20 degrees. More of the same again Tuesday, Wednesday, mostly sunny, light winds, highs of around 23. Thursday, we could see a little sprinkle of rain. Currently in Mandurah, it is 19. Perth CBD sitting on 20, 19 in Pinjarra, Rocco, and as well in Bunbury.
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some of the wave. It's Feel Good Variety. 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Traffic still very slow southbound on the Kwinana Freeway from Jandakot all the way down as far as the intersection with Rowley Road. I'll update you with the very latest traffic with Julia on the way very soon. Meanwhile, as part of my day's work, I do sit here and do a little bit of other work as well at the same time. Part of that is coming up with some Connect Fours. And on Wednesday, Wednesday is the 20th of May. And I thought to myself, that'll be a great Connect Four. And then I went off to try and come up with something for said Connect Four and then just couldn't, which is like really sad in a lot of ways, because Cher will celebrate her 80th birthday on Wednesday. And I was trying to come up with an idea for a Connect Four. Now, I say this at 4:30 in the afternoon. The regular Connect Four people are probably not listening. No. They're probably not. So if you have any suggestions for a Connect Four involving Cher that I could use on Wednesday, please let me know, okay? Yeah, that would be great. So if you could help me do my job by doing my job for me, that would be great. Cher turns 80 on Wednesday. I need a Connect Four for that, okay? If not, I'll just have to go with Plan B. As I said, I'll update you the latest live traffic and travel with Julia on the way inside the next 5. Taylor Swift and Madonna ahead of the Style Council on the way.

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2: Taking a look at our roads this afternoon. Kwinana Freeway southbound, busy Hay Street to Mill Point Road, Mount Henry Bridge and Farrington Road to Russell Road. Also building Rockingham Road and Cattell Road in Kwinana Beach. Once we hit Mandurah again on the brakes, Mandurah Road at Pinjarra Road and Mandurah Road at Allnut Street, plus Pinjarra Road at Lakes Road. Keep in mind as well, we have roadworks underway in Baldivis that have Mundajong Road closed in both directions between Kwinana Freeway and St Albans Road. Spot anything, call 958 11 917. 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

0: 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Bit of local sport happening this weekend in the AFL. Frio versus St Kilda at Optus Stadium on Friday. In the NBL, the Mandurah Magic are taking on the Perth Redbacks on Friday at 8:30 p.m. in the Mandurah Aquatic and Rec Centre. And also before that at 6:30 p.m. the women are taking on Perth Redbacks at 6:30. Meanwhile, in the Waffle, Peel Thunder are taking on South Frio on Saturday at Lane Group Stadium. And also as well in the Waffle Women's League, Peel Thunder versus East Perth. Also at Lane Group Stadium. And finally, this weekend, in basketball, the Rockingham Flames are taking on the Warwick Senators at the Mike Barnett Sports Complex. Just a little bit of local and national sport that's happening this weekend.
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1: 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Back tomorrow morning from 6 right here on The Wave. Thanks to Midnight Anytime Blinds. 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

0: Oh, was a wedding DJ in Ireland. Oh, you gotta continue to do some wedding gigs over here. I said, well, I am for a while, yeah. I said, look, there's a song that you're gonna need that is an absolute anthem for all Australians. Oh, yeah, yeah, Men at Work, In Excess, Kylie Minogue. No. It's called Daryl Braithwaite, The Horses. If you don't have this at a wedding in Australia, you're probably not going to get out alive. And you know what? I learned the very, very easy way about what a great tune that is.
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1: Wave traffic.
2: Checking the roads this afternoon. Quinana Freeway southbound still busy. Hay Street to Millpoint Road, Mount Henry Bridge plus Roe Highway to Russell Road. Also seeing brake lights, Rockingham Road southbound at Thomas Road in Quinana Beach. Once we hit Mandurah, on the brakes again. Mandurah Road at Pinjarra Road and Mandurah Road Allnut Street plus Pinjarra Road at Lakes Road and around the Forum. Keep in mind as well, we have roadworks underway in Baldivis that have Mundajong Road closed in both directions between Quinana Freeway and St Albans Road. They're 24-hour works going on until the 1st of June. Road closures are included with that one. Spot anything, call 958-11917. 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Oh, what a feeling, Toyota. 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
3: Hey, I'm Tessa Randello. Some mixed results from the government following the budget. More than half of respondents say they'll be worse off due to tax changes in the news poll, but Labor continued to hold the primary vote. But in the Resolve poll, opposition leader Angus Taylor was the preferred PM over Anthony Albanese.
4: What I want to do is to make sure that we are putting in place the right policies. This budget is about giving young people a fair crack at home ownership. What we've done is take action, and it's positive action.
3: The Prime Minister there refusing to comment on the surveys. A passenger's been detained in Tahiti and banned from all Qantas flights after allegedly biting an attendant. The plane was en route to the US from Australia when an altercation broke out. It then diverted. Donald Trump's putting pressure on Iran to come to a peace deal after talking with the Israeli Prime Minister. And new research shows Aussie businesses are now more cautious about hiring staff. Hero data shows casual work is up 11% year on year.
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3: Scott Pendlebury's record game is coming, but retirement clearly isn't. The Collingwood champ plays his 433rd AFL match on Saturday and says if his form holds, why not go again in 2027? The injury-riddled Tigers are facing some tough calls. The AFL could allow coach Adam Uzay to pick a VFL-listed player for Friday's Dreamtime match against Essendon. And Adam Rye has ended England's long wait at the PGA Championship, winning the big one in Pennsylvania.
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1: Wave weather.
8: Well, it's going to be clear tonight with some light winds, overnight lows of around 11 degrees. Sunny for daytime Tuesday with a high of 23. More the same on Wednesday. Thursday, expect a shower or two, most likely in the afternoon and evening, with highs of around 21. Currently in Mandurah it is 19. Perth CBD sitting on 20. It's 19 in Pinjarra, Rockingham, and currently 18 degrees in Bunbury.

Hits of the Wave. It's Feel Good Friday. Dara O'D in the afternoon. Hello, my friends. Hope you had a good day in work. Those of you heading home, those of you sitting in traffic on the Kanana Freeway, and you're enjoying the tunes. Thank you. Hello, my name is Dara O'D. Yes, I've already covered that. If you are sitting on the Kanana Freeway this afternoon, then thinking to yourself, you know, I need to get some fuel on the way home. X-Convenience in Erskine, $1.73.5 in the Manger area is the cheapest for petrol this evening. Tomorrow, X-Convenience in Erskine is going to be $1.70.5. 3 cents in a litre of a difference between today and tomorrow at X-Convenience in Erskine. That's the cheapest for unleaded petrol. For diesel, Vibe Manger this evening is $2.14.7. Tomorrow, Vibe Manager is going to be 214.7. Not much of a change there. That's

Okay. Meanwhile, if you're in the Murray around Pinjarra, Vibe Pinjarra is $1.67.7 for unleaded petrol. Tomorrow, $1.67.5.2 of a cent of a litre in the difference. For diesel, Vibe Pinjarra is going to be $2.12.9 today. Tomorrow for diesel, United Pinjarra truck stop, the cheapest around the Murray is at $2.11.9. So, 1 cent in the difference there. Meanwhile, North of Mandurah, Costco, Casarina, $1.66.7 for unleaded petrol. And that is the same price tomorrow as well at the same time. For diesel, Vibe Kanana OPT this evening is $1.98.7 for diesel at Vibe Kanana OPT. And it is the same price again tomorrow at $1.98.7. That's a quick look at this evening's Fuel Watch. 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Meanwhile, I'm going to update you the very latest live traffic and travel on the way in the next 5. Kenny Loggins, Kylie Minogue, Stevie Nicks, and now Len

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1: Wave traffic.
2: Keep in mind, we have roadworks in Baldivis that have Mundajong Road closed in both directions between Kwinana Freeway and St Albans Road. They're 24-hour works continuing through until the 1st of June. Road closures will be in place, so plan ahead to avoid delays. Otherwise, Kwinana Freeway southbound also busy. Hay Street to Millpoint Road, Mount Henry Bridge and Roe Highway to Russell Road. And in Mandurah, needing patience, Mandurah Road at Pinjarra Road, Mandurah Road at Allnut Street and Mandurah Road at Leslie Street in Dudley Park. Spot anything, call 958 11 917. 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

0: 91.7 The Wave. 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Tell them I sent you, and you never know. If you buy a car, you might get yourself a fresh bag of Darrow D approved Rockingham Air. Yeah. Just the premium air, not your, you know, not your other stuff, the premium kind of stuff as well, okay? Meanwhile, on the way before 6, keeping you up to date on the live traffic and travel. Yeah, Kanana Freeway seems to be quite busy this evening. I'll update you the latest on the way before 6. Got some Prince, ABBA, Europe and Bryan Adams all coming up on inside the next 20.
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0: 97 The Wave is Feel Good Friday with Darrow D. On the way after six bells, one hit and a couple of headlines out of a great year from the late 90s. We'll also recap this afternoon's Connect Four, and I'll tell you how you can get your hands on some free cash come Wednesday. All that and more on the way between 6 and 7. We'll also update you the very latest live traffic and travel on the way inside the next 15.
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1: Wave traffic.
2: Kwinana Freeway southbound, still looking busy. Hay Street to Mill Point Road, Mount Henry Bridge and Bilia Drive to Russell Road. And seeing those brake lines, Rockingham Road southbound from Coburn Road to Thomas Road. Once we hit Mandurah, again, patience needed. Mandurah Road at Pinjarra Road and Mandurah Road at Allnut Street. Keep in mind as well, roadworks underway in Baldiva, so have Mundajong Road closed in both directions between Kwinana Freeway and St Albans Road. That one's going on until June. 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
3: Hey there, I'm Tessa Randello. The Treasurer's calling out an unhinged scare campaign on tax changes announced in the budget. Comes after the latest news poll results show that less than half of Aussies believe they'll be better off following the latest announcements. One Nation member, Barnaby Joyce, says it's because the government went back on its promises.
4: Now, the reason that the Prime Minister of Australia, and the Treasurer are finding it hard to explain what's going on is because they lied. See, they lied before the election.
3: A passenger's been detained and banned from all Qantas flights after allegedly biting an attendant. The Melbourne to Dallas flight was forced to divert because of the man's behaviour. Aussie authorities are working with other countries following an Ebola outbreak in a couple of African countries. And students have been hit with more than $820,000 in fines in WA for not tapping on and off public transport, despite it being free.
5: Trusted for nearly 30 years, Battery World doesn't just sell car batteries. 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On the spot. 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
3: Scott Pendlebury is chasing history now. He'll break the AFL Games record with match number 433 against West Coast at the MCG on Saturday. The Collingwood legend says he's very excited for the game.
6: It probably sits uncomfortably with me that, you know, you're on that level with those sort of guys and just absolute legends, because I think all of us at one stage was that kid in the stand that used to come and watch these guys. And
3: Aaron Rye has pulled off a bit of history, becoming England's first PGA champion winner in more than 100 years.
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1: Wave weather.
8: Well, it's going to be clear tonight with some light winds, overnight lows of around 11 degrees. Sunny with light winds for Tuesday with a high of 23, more the same Wednesday. Expect a shower or two most likely in the afternoon and evening on Thursday with afternoon highs 21 to 23, overnight lows 11 to 13 degrees.

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By the way, on Wednesday, I'm going to give somebody some free cash with Kevin Green Real Estate. 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Fill in your details. And then if your phone rings between 2 and 3 on Wednesday, don't say hello. Say, fuel the dream with Kevin Green. And I'll give you $100. Simple as that. If you say anything else, or you say hello, or whatever it happens to be, you won't get anything. And we'll roll the cash on into next week. Fuel the dream with Kevin Green and 917 The Wave.

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2: Last look at the roads tonight. Mandra Road still recovering in the usual spots. Pinjarra Road, then Allnut Street and Murdoch Drive intersection, as well as at Gordon Road in Silver Sands. Kwinana Freeway northbound travelling well tonight. Nice and clear southbound this evening after Mill Point Road out of Perth. And utility works to keep in mind tomorrow through Greenfields. Pinjarra Road at Lakes Road intersection from 7 p.m. in the evening through till 5 a.m. Wednesday morning, with speed reductions, lane closures and traffic management in place. Choose to fight MND this big freeze. 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

Some of the wave, it's Feel Good Variety. Almost 6:34, Darrow D driving you home on Monday. Let's do a quick recap of this afternoon's Connect Four. We play every day just after three. It's all with thanks to the team at Specialized Garage Doors. I thought it was a nice one today. Son and one, come

0: Song number three from C.W. McCall. And song number four for the Beach Boys. Yeah, I thought it was a nice, easy one today. All the songs featuring cars, or all the songs featuring American cars. Cadillac, Corvette, Mack Trucks, and the T-Bird. That's what we were looking for this afternoon's Connect Four. With thanks to the team at Specialized Garage Doors, returns tomorrow just after three on the Wave.
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3: Delta Goodrum was thrilled with the result after Australia placed fourth in the 70th annual Eurovision Song Contest, won by Bulgaria in a nail-biting final count, saying she felt the nation's support for her during her stunning performance.
4: I'm absolutely stoked. I am honoured to have got to hit the stage on that iconic Eurovision stage. I am so blown away at the love and support. I can't even begin to say thank you. I felt the country with me, and all I wanted to do was do my very best, and that's all I could do at the end the day. You know, I got to fly out of a piano. I got to use the smoke and the fire, and Eclipse is the beginning of a new era.
3: So good. It was a photo finish. Australia, Israel, France and Italy dominated the leaderboard until the global TV audience votes were added, and the final block of votes handed victory in a historical win for Bulgaria, with Dara's Bangarang winning the song comp. But don't worry about Delta. The international platform has seen her upcoming European tour sell out for her new album, Pure.
5: Go, Delta. Ed Sheeran has dropped a new song with Martin Garrix. It's called Repeat It.
3: From Ed Sheeran. Now, sad news, Dennis LeCorrieri, the frontman of Dr. Hook, has passed away at the age of 76 after a long battle with kidney disease. He helped create timeless hits like Sharing the Night Together and this one.
6: When you're in love with a beautiful woman, it's hard.
3: His management says he's passed away peacefully surrounded by loved ones, leaving behind a musical legacy that spanned more than five decades.
5: And Florence Pugh stars in the fresh interpretation of Steinbeck's masterpiece, East of Eden. The series will explore the multi-generational saga of the Trask family, focusing on anti-hero Kathy Ames. Coming soon on Netflix.
7: 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You have almost disappeared. 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
15: Mark Twain once said, "There was never yet an uninteresting life. Such a thing is an impossibility. Inside the dullest exterior, there is a drama, a comedy, and a tragedy. At Seasons, we consider ourselves to be life storytellers. So, when a life story needs to be told well, Seasons Funerals, tell us your story."

0: 91.7 The Way, Feel Good Variety, one hit and a couple of headlines this evening out of the year that gave us the Bare Naked Ladies. It's all been done. This was the year Australia experienced a landmark year defined by the re-election of John Howard's coalition government, a fierce national industrial dispute on the waterfront, and also significant milestones in Indigenous reconciliation. That year was 1998. And it's 70s at 7 on the way after 7. Have a great evening. I'll talk to you tomorrow afternoon just after 2.
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1: Wave weather.
2: Well, it's going to be clear tonight with some light winds, overnight lows of around 11 degrees, sunny for daytime Tuesday with a high of 23, more the same again on Wednesday. Expect a shower or two on Thursday, most likely in the afternoon and evening, with overnight lows of 11 to 13.
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0: That's Gunners and Ali for Breakfast with Megan. Back tomorrow morning from 6 right here on The Wave. 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

0: Hi, it's Gunners and Ali for Breakfast with Megan. We're back tomorrow morning from 6.
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0: That's Gunners and Ali for Breakfast with Megan. Back tomorrow morning from 6 right here on The Wave. 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
2: Delta Goodrum was thrilled with the result after Australia placed fourth in the 70th annual Eurovision Song Contest, won by Bulgaria in a nail-biting final count, saying she felt the nation's support for her during her stunning performance.
3: I'm absolutely stoked. I am honoured to have got to hit the stage on that iconic Eurovision stage. I am so blown away at the love and support. I can't even begin to say thank you. I felt the country with me, and all I wanted to do was do my very best, and that's all I could do at the end the day. You know, I got to fly out of a piano. I got to use the smoke and the fire, and Eclipse is the beginning of a new era.
2: So good. It was a photo finish. Australia, Israel, France and Italy dominated the leaderboard until the global TV audience votes were added, and the final block of votes handed victory in a historical win for Bulgaria, with Dara's Bangarang winning the song comp. But don't worry about Delta. The international platform has seen her upcoming European tour sell out for her new album, Pure.
4: Go, Delta. Ed Sheeran has dropped a new song with Martin Garrix. It's called Repeat It.
2: From Ed Sheeran. Now, sad news, Dennis LeCorrieri, the frontman of Doctor Who, has passed away at the age of 76 after a long battle with kidney disease. He helped create timeless hits like Sharing the Night Together and this one.
5: When you're in love with a beautiful woman, it's hard.
2: His management says he's passed away peacefully surrounded by loved ones, leaving behind a musical legacy that spanned more than five decades.
4: And Florence Pugh stars in the fresh interpretation of Steinbeck's masterpiece, East of Eden. The series will explore the multi-generational saga of the Trask family, focusing on anti-hero Kathy Ames, coming soon on Netflix.
6: When I was a little girl, I imagined I could grow smaller. So small that the bad things couldn't find me, and I could disappear. Because the world is so full of evil. You are growing smaller and smaller. So small, no door can keep you out, and no door can close you in. You have almost disappeared. But you will not, Kathy. You will not disappear.
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2: Good morning. Taking a first check of the roads and Kwinana Freeway northbound just a touch busy at Mortimer Road, but otherwise it's looking like smooth sailing out there. Keep in mind we have roadworks in Baldivis that have Mundajong Road closed between Kwinana Freeway and St Albans Road. There are 24-hour works going on through until the 1st of June. Lane closures are in place, so plan ahead to avoid delays. Bowel cancer is Australia's deadliest cancer for people aged 25 to 54. 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
4: Hi there, it's Damien Carbon. Fire crews have spent the night at a large family home in Quinns Rocks, gutted by fire. Sparked just before 5 o'clock last night on Ripara Circuit and quickly took hold through the home. A man treated for smoke inhalation. The Prime Minister is in Perth for the next few days, selling the budget to voters and attempting to smooth things over with those most affected. He held a dinner with senior business leaders in Nedlands last night. Anthony Albanese expected to keep the focus here on housing supply. Lifeblood is issuing an SOS for donations to prevent blood supplies falling to critical levels by June. 1,000 donors are needed in WA over the next week. Kath Stone says it's always a tricky time of year.
5: With winter approaching and warnings of new flu strains, donation numbers are expected to drop due to seasonal illness, placing sustained pressure on the blood supply through winter.
4: And Donald Trump has gone on a furious rant against the media over the ongoing Iran war.
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4: More Friday night footy for the Wallyalup Dockers hosting the Saints. Skipper Alex Pearce to face a fitness test with a chance for the club to go 10 in a row. While Eagles coach Andrew McWalter says there's a bit of motivation they can take out of Collingwood's Saturday celebration. Scott Pendlebury to have a special gold number on his back, marking 433 AFL games as the all-time record. It's also Harley Reid's 50th game. While Eagle Josh Lindsay has been named the Rising Star nominee.
7: Property Management, the Kevin Greenway. Here's a number worth knowing. According to RIWA, the average vacancy days across Mandurah for rental properties is 39 days. That's right, 39 days. Kevin Green's average is 5. Why? 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
2: Good morning. Welcome to Tuesday. Got some sunshine ahead this week, which is great. Top of 23 for Mandurah at Rockingham today. Top of 24 for Pinjarra and 25 for Perth. Looking nice again tomorrow. Mostly sunny with a top of 23 degrees. Partly cloudy Thursday, 22, and sunny on Friday with a top of 20 degrees.

0: Good morning, Gunners and Ali for breakfast with Simple Minds. They promised you a miracle and some Bee Gees jive talking from the 70s. Gotta love the Bee Gees. Great way to start a Tuesday. Morning, Mex.
1: Good morning, Ali. Today I have a hard word for you. Mm. That's after you went cattywampus on me yesterday.
0: Have you ever heard the word cattywampus?
1: Cattywampus.
0: Yep, no, cattywampus.
1: I can't believe anyone's ever said that to me in a conversation before.
0: Cattywampus, does it mean askew, diagonal or not aligned properly? Does it mean confused or out of sorts? Or does it mean to imbibe in alcohol?
1: I beg your pardon?
0: To drink alcohol.
1: To drink alcohol. Oh, so not aligned, confused or drinking alcohol.
0: All kind of signs the same, doesn't it, really, when you think about it?
1: I'm confused, it's not aligning and I need to drink alcohol. I'm going to go A, not aligning. Wampus seems wobbly.
0: You're going to go wampus seeming wobbly? Yes! Correct. It means a skewed diagonal and not aligned properly. The picture frame is all cattywampus. It's all not right. It's askew. So that's what it means.
1: I'm a bit cattywampus sometimes.
0: I feel like today being a Monday, we're all a bit cattywampus.
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1: Wave traffic.
2: Put down a freeway with you on and off northbound, Mortimer Road to Ankstall Road and a Berrigan Drive in the Rockingham area. A bit of congestion on Ennis Avenue around Dixon Road. Also busy at the moment on Patterson Road at Manta Road, Cronulla Beach, Manta Road around Gilmore Avenue, Dixon Road intersection, and a Wellard Road. Pretty busy at the moment too. And some activity on Manta Road around Pinjarra Road building, also Allnut Street, and also picking up around Gordon Road. Spot anything, call 9581117. Bowel cancer is Australia's deadliest cancer for people aged 25 to 54. It's important you know the red flag signs and symptoms. Visit bowelcanceraustralia.org. 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
3: Hi there, here's Damien Carbon. The big budget sell has moved west, with the Prime Minister jetting into Perth for a few days. He held a dinner with senior business leaders in Nedlands last night, attempting to smooth things over following major changes to housing investment. Anthony Albanese taking a hit to his personal approval in the polls, but insists he's trying to get more young Aussies into a home of their own. It's still unclear what started a fire that's ripped through a family home in Quinns Rocks, sparked just before five last night, sending thick smoke over neighbouring homes on Ripara Circuit. Ambos treated a man in his 40s for smoke inhalation. Authorities are reporting more suspected cases and deaths in the Democratic Republic of Congo, where there's an Ebola outbreak. And a jury in the United States has ruled against Elon Musk in his lawsuit against OpenAI, finding the company is not liable following allegations it strayed from its original core mission to benefit humanity.
4: With leading brands like Sealy Posturepedic, King Coil and Tempur, 40 Winks is serious about sleep. 40 Winks, Coburn, Rockingham and Mandurah.
3: The Young Eagles will be out to show they will not be pushed around by Collingwood. 90,000 fans expected for Scott Pendlebury's record breaker. Coach Andrew McWalter telling Seven they're preparing for a big game.
5: There's a little bit in it we can use for sure, but I am all for celebrating the occasion. I think it's an incredible achievement, possibly never to be done again, but he's had a hell of a career and look forward to celebrating and ruining the day all the same.
3: And Dockers skipper Alex Pearce to face a fitness test ahead of the Saints.
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1: Wave weather.
9: Good morning. We are here. It's Tuesday and it's a lovely sunny day today. Light winds, which is perfect, isn't it? We can get out and about in the sunshine, even do some towels if you've got a whole bunch that have been waiting to get washed. 23, the top expected for Mandurah, Pinjarra and Rockingham today. 24 for Perth and 21 degrees for Bunbury. Tomorrow, it's looking mostly sunny, top of 23, partly cloudy, high chance of a shower on Thursday with 21 and mostly sunny on Friday with 20.
10: Right now it's 12 degrees in Mandurah, Rockingham and Pinjarra. It's 10 degrees in Perth and only 8 in Bunbury.
9: And we got a song coming up for your husband Kim. It is next on The Wave.
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1: Wave.

0: 7 The Wave with Gunners and Ali for breakfast featuring Megs this week. Well, actually, this is your last morning, isn't it? Gunners is back tomorrow.
1: Yeah. Oh, how many days off? 4 days off.
0: He got
1: off
0: 4 days off from the weekend. Yeah. Well, he went over East, I guess. So you've got to have a bit of time to fly over, relax, watch a game, fly back.
1: Yeah, really. You need time to go to all the restaurants. So you need time to digest in between.
0: Yeah, absolutely. Not much to talk about besides morbid stuff today, like the budgets and things like that. So you know what? I'm going to give you all a break and we're not going to do that. And we'll talk about something fun instead, like the fact we're giving away some amazing prizes, including the Lightscape at Kings Park and Botanic Gardens, which I'm super excited to be going to this year. I'm going to be at the preview. And if you want to come along to the exclusive preview as well, then we're going to be giving tickets away later this morning. And you've been before and you said it's so illuminating, beautiful.
1: It is epic. And when I went to, it was actually quite busy. So the fact that you get to go to the VIP exclusive opening is pretty cool. You get your own little show before everyone else sees
0: it. I'm sure you can come along as well, Megan, if you want to come. I'm sure that there's spare tickets floating around promotions.
1: I'll sneak my way in there.
0: Yes, but you can win your way in there as well if you want, and we will be doing that before 9 o'clock this morning. We'll also be playing Quizmasters, which is so much fun, isn't it? There's nothing like a good quiz question and trying to pretend that you're clever. It's great.
1: Yeah, I'm terrible at quizzes, but I always get through. You know when they have the extra points rounds for like enthusiasm or something?
0: Yes.
1: Like the loudest table get an extra point, or the person who acts like the best monkey. Like, I got your back on those kind of things.
0: That is hilarious. Well, you know, because I've been doing the random facts for so many years now.
1: Yeah.
0: My brain knows a lot of really random stuff. So I'm really good on those obscure questions.
1: Yeah.
0: And entertainment. Those are my strengths.
1: What about sport?
0: Yeah, no, that's when the husband comes into play. He's an elite sportsman.
1: He really is.
0: It was in his day. So he's very good at that. So we've got it covered on a table. Oh. When we've gone to quiz nights, myself and him, we usually come second or win.
1: Yeah, okay.
0: Because we've got a really good spread of knowledge.
1: Yeah.
0: So, yeah, well, I'm really good with the music and the entertainment and the randoms.
1: Music, entertainment, he can do sport and I'll do the enthusiasm.
0: Oh, my gosh, yes.
1: Let's get together.
0: Yes, absolutely. And he's pretty good at geography as well. I'm kind of a bit like, I know where it is, a roundabout kind of way.
1: Yeah, I'm terrible at geography.
0: But Quizmasters is coming up later on this morning as well. It's going to be a lot of fun. And we're going to get to your boating because it's a lovely day today. So wonder how that weather is looking on the water. We'll find out soon, I guess.
1: I'm sure it's beautiful.
0: Yay, in excess right now. Good morning.

0: Good morning, Gunners and Ali for breakfast with Megan. Thanks to Midnight Anytime Blinds and Tim Finn Fraction, Too Much Friction, as we have a look at the voting. It's a beautiful day today. It's going to be sunny, light winds, top of 23 for Mandurah. So how does that affect our waters, Megs?
1: Oh, it's going to be perfect out on the water. Get the boat out there. Winds are variable, below 10 knots, seas are below 1 metre. The swell is southwesterly, 1 to 1.5 metres. Gorgeous, sunny, still day on the water.
0: Oh, get your boat out if you've got one and take us with you, please.
1: Thank you.
0: 6:30 News and Weather Update is on the way to take us there. We've got fun and the Hoodoo Gurus are next. Good morning.
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3: 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We've got some great tunes, a bit of crack and a smile for the road. Speaking of roads.
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1: Wave traffic.
2: Kwinana Freeway busy northbound, Mortimer Road to Anketell Road, also Berrigan Drive and Farrington Road to South Street. In the Rockingham area, a bit of congestion on Ennis Avenue around Dixon Road, also Paterson Road, Ennis Avenue and Dixon Road at Mandra Road. Paterson Road, Mandra Road, Kwinana Beach, queuing northbound at the moment too. Also busy on Mantle Road, around Pinjarra Road, Allnut Street and Gordon Road picking up at around Leslie Street, Dudley Park, Pinjarra Road around Dower Street and around Lakes Road in Greenfields. At Roadworks, Preston Beach Road northbound to Forest Highway for upgrades with lane closures and speed restrictions in place on Forest Highway from Johnson Road northbound and traffic management in place on Preston Beach Road. Spot anything, call 9581117. Bowel cancer is Australia's deadliest cancer for people aged 25 to 54. 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
3: Hi there, it's Damien Carbon. The Prime Minister is in Perth for the next few days, selling the federal budget to voters and attempting to convince business leaders here that the GST share remains locked in. He held a dinner with senior executives in Netherlands last night. Anthony Albanese expected to keep the focus on housing supply for young West Aussies. A 47-year-old man will front court today, charged with three counts of domestic violence murder. It follows a horrific incident in Sydney overnight, police finding the bodies of two young boys and a woman inside a home. And Lifeblood is issuing an SOS for donations here in Perth to prevent blood supplies falling to critical levels by June. 1,000 donors are needed in WA over the next week or so. Kath Stone says it's always a tricky time of the year.
4: With winter approaching and warnings of new flu strains, donation numbers are expected to drop due to seasonal illness, placing sustained pressure on the blood supply through winter.
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3: There's a clear message to the Eagles players ahead of Scott Pendlebury's record breaker for Collingwood on Saturday. Kane Corns on Seven's Agenda Setters says the young Eagles players should believe they can win this game.
5: If I see any West Coast player go and shake hands with Scott Pendlebury before the game, if I see the coach during the week pump up Scott Pendlebury, how good is he? What a champion. No. They have handpicked you to beat you. Go and win the game of footy. You are good enough to win this game of football. And the disrespect shown to the Eagles, I haven't seen anything like it.
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8: Good morning, it's sunny today. Tops are 24 degrees for Perth, 23 expected in Mandurah, Rockingham and Pinjarra, 21 for Bunbury. Nice light winds. Tomorrow more sunshine, 23 degrees expected. A shower or two for Thursday, 21 partly cloudy. And then Friday the sunshine is back, 20 degrees.
9: Right now it's 12 in Mandurah, Rockingham and Pinjarra, 10 in Perth and it's 7 degrees in Bunbury.
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0: Good morning, Gunners and Ali, for breakfast with me again. Thanks to Midnight Anytime Blinds, we're having so much fun. I just ran from the kitchen because I was like, ooh, 15 seconds. Megan was like, quick, because it's time for Fuel Watch. That is very important, especially when you're filling up. Tuesday's usually the cheap day. So how is it looking today, Megs?
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0: That's the winner.
1: That's at Vibe Pinjarra. And who's that thanks to, Ali?
0: It is all thanks to our friends at Rockingham Volkswagen. And you can check them out. They've got so many awesome vehicles in stock. ID Buzz People Mover, the brand new Tayron, the SUV, and the ID4, which is very popular right now with the EV range because obviously you can plug it in, charge it up, and off you go. And you can have that reserve of petrol just sitting there. But with prices like that, it's not too bad today.
1: If I had the sound effects button, I would go... Thank you.
0: Or would you do that? The party whistle's fun. That's a good one. It's my favourite. The Chewbacca, the Wookiee was on here, but I think Gunners took it off because I kept saying, play the Wookiee. So I'm going to have to find it because that's my favourite. Love a bit of Chewbacca. All right, we've got on this day coming up very soon, finding out who's having a birthday. There's lots of birthdays, celebrity birthdays happening today. And we've got Stevie Nicks coming up in the music as well. How good is that?
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0: It's Tuesday the 19th of May. Let's find out what happened on this day.
1: Pete Townsend is celebrating a birthday. Of course, he's the guitarist and songwriter for The Who. He's 81.
0: Aussie pianist David Helfgott is 79 today. He's the guy that inspired the movie Shine, starring Jeffrey Rush, which got him an Oscar.
1: Grace Jones, the Jamaican-born model, singer and actress, is 78 today.
0: Bass guitarist with US rock trio ZZ Top Dusty Hill was born today in Texas. Lost Dusty at the age of 72 in 2021.
1: Phil Rudd, the drummer with AC/DC, is 72.
0: James Rain, the Australian country singer, he turns 69 today.
1: Yaz, otherwise known as Yasmin Evans, is 66. Of course, the UK singer who had a big hit with The Only Way Is Up.
0: Banger. Claudia Carvin, the Australian actress, she's 54 today. Loved her in The Secret Life of Us. She's also been in lots of movies, including Paperback Hero, The Heartbreak Kid, and she was in that movie Dating the Enemy with Guy Pearce, where they swap bodies. That was great.
1: Jenny Bergeron from Ace of Base is 54.
0: US country music singer and songwriter Lainey Wilson is 34.
1: Also 34, Sam Smith, he was born on this day, the UK singer.
0: And Marshmello, or Christopher Comstock, the American electronic dance music producer and DJ, is also 34.
1: It was on this day in 1884 that the Ringling Brothers Circus performed for the first time.
0: In 1915, John Simpson Kirkpatrick passed away at the age of 22. Now, Simpson and his donkey Duffy became legends for their heroic efforts in saving the lives of many an Anzac during World War I.
1: Marilyn Monroe sung this.
2: Happy birthday, Mr. President. Happy birthday to you.
1: To John F. Kennedy, back in 1962.
0: Very controversial, very sexy. In 1997, Matthew Broderick married actress Sarah Jessica Parker in a one-minute service, and they're still married today.
1: That's a quick service. The first Apple store opened in the US in 2001.
0: In 2005, Star Wars Episode 3 Revenge of the Sith opened in Aussie cinemas.
1: And Prince Harry and Meghan Markle married at St. George's Chapel at Windsor Castle in 2018.
0: And then all the proverbial poop hit the fan. And that's on this day for Tuesday, the 19th of May.

0: Good morning, it's Gunners and Allie for breakfast with Megan. Thanks to Midnight, Anytime Blinds and the lovely Stevie Nicks. Their Edge of 17 at around 6 to 7. We'll get our news and weather update on the way. Then,
1: after 7, your chance to win a double pass to this.
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1: Wave traffic.
2: Banana Freeway, busy northbound, Mortimer Road to Ancoats Road, Berrigan Drive and Farrington Road to South Street. In the Rockingham area, busy Dixon Road at Ennis Avenue, also on Reed Street around Ray Road, and some congestion Patterson Road, Manta Road, Quinana Beach heading north. And delays on Manta Road just around Pinjarra Road starting to build, also at Allnut Street and Gordon Road, Pinjarra around Dower Street and around Lakes Road in Greenfields. And roadworks, Preston Beach Road northbound to Forest Highway for upgrades with lane closures and speed restrictions in place from Johnson Road. Spot anything, call 958-11-917. 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
3: Hi there, it's Damien Carbon. Fire crews have spent the night at a large family home in Quinns Rocks, gutted by fire, with smoke seen for kilometres. It sparked just before five last night on Repairer Circle and quickly took hold. Ambos treating a man for smoke inhalation. The Prime Minister has jetted into Perth with a battle to sell the budget to West Aussie voters. He's standing by claims the changes to capital gains and negative gearing is aimed at helping young West Aussies buy a home. Anthony Albanese had dinner with senior business leaders in Netherlands last night, while opposition leader Angus Taylor has hinted at working with One Nation to oppose what he's described as toxic taxes. Donald Trump says he's hit pause on a planned strike against Iran, but is keeping the military ready to go. He says neighbouring nations asked him to hold off. And most Aussies have now switched up their grocery shopping habits in the past 6 months to save money. 60% of us choosing products based on what's on sale.
1: The Ravenswood Hotel, on the banks of the Murray River. The perfect place to catch up. The Ravenswood Hotel.
3: The Eagles will go into Saturday's clash with Collingwood, believing they can win, as the Pies prepare to celebrate Scott Pendlebury in front of 90,000 people at the MCG. Harley Reid is playing game 50, and coach Andrew McWalter's told Seven he's in good form.
4: He attacked the game and attacked the opposition, and I thought he's a really strong performance across the board.
3: And a fitness test for Friday night footy at the Dockers. Skipper Alex Pearce a chance to return against the Saints at Optus Stadium.
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1: Wave weather.
7: Good morning, sunny today. Some light winds around with 23 the top expected for Mandurah, Pinjarra and Rockingham, 21 for Bunbury and 24 degrees for Perth. Tomorrow it's looking nice, mostly sunny with a top of 23 degrees. Partly cloudy Thursday, high chance of showers with 21, not much in the gauge though, and then mostly sunny on Friday with 20 degrees.
8: Right now it's 13 in Rockingham, 12 degrees. Degrees in Mandurah and Pinjarra, it's 9 in Perth and 7 degrees in Bunbury.
0: Shift worker, new parent or first responder trying to sleep? Midnight Anytime Blinds presents Gunners and Alley for Breakfast.

0: Good morning. Gunners and Ali for breakfast with Megan. Thanks to Midnight Anytime Blinds. That's Savage Garden. I want you, and the Red Cross wants your blood.
1: Yes, Lifeblood WA are looking for A and O blood donors. They're urgently needed to prevent blood stocks falling to critical levels. So you can register now to start changing lives. And I'm an O. I think I'm.
0: You're the universal, aren't you? Always a very good one to be.
1: Yeah, but I've always had really, like, terribly low iron.
0: Yes.
1: But I just went on, and I always thought I couldn't donate because of the low iron.
0: But there's a quiz you can take, isn't there?
1: Yeah, so if you head to lifeblood.com.au, I actually just took a quiz, and it says it does believe that I can book an appointment.
0: They're desperate. They're like, we'll give you an iron infusion, give us your blood.
1: I feel really sorry for the person who ends up with my low iron blood, but if it saves their life, I guess the iron's not their biggest problem. They might feel a bit tired, but my poor husband too, he's got low, below average red blood platelets, so he's a bleeder.
0: Oh no, so if took his blood out, they'd be like, oh gosh, we need to give this guy some blood.
1: And also the poor person who receives his blood, imagine if they received mine and his blood, they'd just be like bleeding out everywhere with their low iron, but hopefully it's okay. But you can actually go to lifeblood.com.au. They desperately do need some blood donations so
0: yes.
1: that they can save lives.
0: I love that. I am A negative, which is a rarer one,
1: yeah.
0: But I can't give blood either because I emigrated out to Australia when I was 4 and it was during that mad cow period. So they're like, oh, sorry, you can't. But then they lifted that ban and they said, oh, look, you're clear now, seeing as you're at a certain age, you probably don't have mad cow. Let's check your blood. But then I'm like you, I've got low iron, but I might have to take that quiz.
1: Yeah.
0: But if you are really able to donate, please head on down. There is a pop-up donor centre at Meadow Springs Golf Club. It's only, a couple of clicks away if you're in town, so you can get there. Or if you're Rockingham way, there's always the Rockingham Donor Centre, which is always open. But the pop-up one, Mandurah Pop-Up Donor Centre, Meadow Springs, it's here, so you can go and donate blood and give generously. And you even get an orange juice and a lollipop and a little lay down.
1: Aww,
0: and, you know.
1: Maybe a little chocky.
0: How cute is that?
1: Well, there you go. You might be able to donate. Go and take the quiz, lifeblood.com.au. You might be by like both Ali and I and not realise that you can.
0: Yeah, we might have to go there ourselves and say, stick me, here's some blood. Do you know that a blood taker is called a phlebotomist?
1: Oh.
0: Now that's a good hard word, isn't it?
1: Yes.
0: That's a really good hard word.
1: I've got one planned for you that's coming up next.
0: Right here on The Wave.
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2: Yes.
1: Today your hard word is imbroglio.
2: Imbroglio.
1: Yes.
2: Not Natalie Imbruglia, but imbroglio.
1: Oh, oh. Yes. Is imbroglio a bird?
2: A plane?
1: Or does it mean to withhold or withstrain? Or is imbroglio a confusing or complicated situation? So you've got a bird to withhold or restrain, or a confusing or complicated situation.
2: I think I'm just going to go in the middle today. I'm just going to go right in the middle. I don't have a clue.
1: You have no clue to withhold or restrain is your answer.
2: Yes.
1: Lock it in, Eddie.
2: Yes.
1: And you are wrong.
2: Hang on. Wait a minute.
3: You're wrong.
1: It's a confusing or complicated situation.
2: Yeah, it is. That's what it is. And I

0: Stuart whispering to you on a Tuesday morning down your ear. It's a little bit disconcerting, isn't it?
1: I don't mind.
0: You don't mind a bit of whispering from Rod Stewart? That's Do You Think I'm Sexy from the 70s. If you love your 70s music tonight, from 7, the 70s at 7. And we're getting closer to 7:30 with our news and weather update.
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0: Yes, how exciting is that? We'll get our news and weather on for you, but right now it is the Travelling Wilburys. Good morning.

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1: Wave traffic.
2: On the Kwinana Freeway, it's heavy northbound, Mortimer Road to Ancoatil Road, Berrigan Drive from Farrington Road to Leach Highway. In Rockingham, a bit busy at the moment, Ennis Avenue at Dixon Road. Also, Parkins 3 westbound at Safety Bay Road in Perrin. And some delays on Safety Bay Road building at Manta Road roundabout in Baldivis. Active on Manta Road, around Gordon Road, also Allnut Street and Pinjarra Road, and around Leslie Street, Dudley Park. Pinjarra Road busy around Lakes Road in Greenfields, and some activity on Old Coast Road at Casuarina Drive in Halls Head. Spot anything, call 9581117. 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
3: Hi there, it's Damien Carbon. It's still unclear what started that fire ripping through a family home in Quinns Rocks last night. It sparked just before 5 p.m, sending thick smoke over neighbouring homes on Rapara Circle. Ambos treated a man in his 40s for smoke inhalation. The big budget sell has moved west, with the Prime Minister jetting into Perth for a few days. He held a dinner with senior business leaders in Nedlands last night, attempting to smooth things over following major changes to housing investments in the budget. Anthony Albanese taking a hit to his personal approval ratings in the polls, but insists he's trying to get more young Aussies into a home of their own. The state's blood supplies are running dangerously low, especially type A and O. Lifeblood's Kath Stone says there's nearly 1,000 donors needed in Perth over the next week to meet with demand.
4: A blood donation is needed every 18 seconds, and a single major trauma patient can require up to 100 donations.
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3: More Friday night footy for the Wallyalup Dockers, hosting the Saints. Skipper Alex Pearce to face a fitness test, with a chance for the club to go 10 in a row. While Eagles coach Andrew McWalter says there's a bit of motivation they can take out of Collingwood's Saturday celebration, Scott Pendlebury to have a special gold number on his back, marking 433 AFL games. That's the all-time record. It's also Harley Reid's 50th game. While Eagle Josh Lindsay has been named the round's rising star nominee.
0: Tech Daily with Andy Wells.
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9: Good morning, it's sunny today. Light winds, tops are 24 degrees for Perth, 23 expected in Mandurah, Rockingham and Pinjarra, 21 for Bunbury. Tomorrow, another sunny day, 23 the top. A shower or two for Thursday, 21, partly cloudy and mostly sunny. Yes, back to sunshine on Friday, 20
10: degrees. Nice. Right now it's 12 degrees in Mandurah and Pinjarra, 13 in Rockingham, 10 in Perth, 7 in Bunbury.
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2: The 2026 Academy of Country Music Awards lit up Las Vegas yesterday with some huge wins and unforgettable performances. Ella Langley was the night's biggest winner, taking home 5 awards, including Best Female Artist, while Cody Johnson scored Entertainer of the Year and Male Artist of the Year. It was hosted by Shania Twain, and the show featured performances from Lainey Wilson, Blake Shelton and Kacey Musgraves, proving country music is so hot right now.
3: Thank you, Las Vegas. I cannot sit still either, I'm telling you, because I'm so full of energy and excitement that I'm hosting the concert of the year for my first time ever.
2: How good is that? 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
4: What a queen. From country to pop, Kylie Minogue says her new Netflix documentary shows fans she's not invincible. The pop icon opens up about fame, criticism, heartbreak, and her battle with breast cancer, giving viewers a rare look behind the superstar image. The 3-part series features never-before-seen footage, family interviews, and personal moments from her journey to global stardom. Kylie premieres tomorrow on Netflix.
5: When you started out, did you mean to be an actress or a singer?
6: 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I don't know where we're going. There's certainly no end.
2: Can't wait for that. That looks great. Now, Evanescence, they're back with a heavy new single. It's called Who Will You Follow, the lead track from their upcoming album, Sanctuary, which is due out June 5th.

0: Yes, frontwoman Amy Lee says the song is about navigating misinformation and truth being for sale, mixing the band's signature piano and gothic sound with a more modern, aggressive edge. Sounds good, doesn't it?
1: Love it. And Will Ferrell stars in the new comedy series, The Hawk, which sees the return of an icon on the PTA tour. His family thinks he should retire, but he thinks he's one stroke away from the greatest comeback in history. The Hawk drops on Netflix July 16.
0: This is giving Happy Gilmore.
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0: Good morning, it's Gunnison Alley for breakfast with Megan. Thanks to Midnight Anytime Blinds. Robbie Neville there, just like you. It's about 7:45 as we get excited because Lightscape is coming to Kings Park Botanic Gardens. It's going to light up the night and it's going to light up your soul.
1: Yes, it's beautiful. You can wander beneath the stars through immersive artworks, glowing pathways and spectacular displays created by not only the Perth community but international artists. It's a perfect winter night out with friends. You can pick yourself up a mulled wine along the trail or a hot chockey or some delicious treats. So
0: nice.
1: We've got a VIP preview night exclusive double pass to give away. This is Thursday the 4th of June. You get to see it before anyone else. If you want to go to Lightscape, you could win a double pass right now.
0: All you have to do is call up 958-11917. We're going to take caller 3 this morning, so get calling right now if you'd love to head to Lightscape's VIP exclusive experience. Peter Gabriel is next.
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1: Good morning. 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
1: Yes, please.
0: Have you ever been before?
1: I went the first year it was here. It's stunning.
0: So magical. I've never been, so I'm really excited. And I'll be at the exclusive preview, and guess what? So are you.
1: Oh, great. Thank you.
2: Congratulations. 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
1: Thank you very much.
0: And if you want to come along, get your tickets through Ticketek. How exciting for Alison. We've got Echo Beach on the way, 8 o'clock news and weather. Then after 8, win tickets to see this.
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2: Banana Frua, heavy northbound, Thomas Road to Rowley Road, Berrigan Drive and Farrington Road to Cranford Avenue. In the Rockingham area, it's busy Ennis Avenue at Dixon Road and also Ennis Avenue around Elmore Drive and Grange Drive in cooling up. Safety Bay Road queuing westbound, approaching Manta Road in Baldivis, and also some long queues now on Old Coast Road northbound from Seascapes Boulevard to Casuarina Drive and approaching Peeled Parade in Halls Head. And Manta Road busy around Leslie Street in Dudley Park, Pinjarra Road, Allnut Street and Gordon Road. Spot anything, call 9581117. Bowel cancer is Australia's deadliest cancer for people aged 25 to 54. 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
3: Hi there, it's Damien Carbon. A family home in our northern suburbs has been gutted by fire with smoke seen for kilometres. Crews rushing to the house in Quinns Rocks about 5 p.m. Neighbours say they heard a loud bang and then saw flames metres high.
4: So it was hectic. We walked outside and there was just people everywhere, up and down the streets, cars blocking the fire engines as you were struggling to get through. And you're just thinking to yourself, what the hell, people, get out the way.
3: Well, a teenage boy was taken to hospital affected by the smoke. The Prime Minister is in Perth for the next few days, selling the federal budget to voters and attempting to convince business leaders here that our GST share remains locked in. He held a dinner with senior executives in Netherlands last night. Overseas, the death toll from the Ebola outbreak in Central Africa has now reached 100. And back home, type A and O blood donors are being urged to roll up their sleeves here in Perth. Lifeblood says stocks could fall to critical levels by next month.
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